I was a stranger in a city, out of town were the people I knew. I had that feeling, that self-pity. 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The outlook was decidedly blue.

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0: 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A Magyar Jazz Rádiója.
1: It came from nowhere, the night that we met. It was like a melodious plea. Sweet moon song. 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

gliding into my heart, riding on a moonbeam from above. Sorrow ended and the whole world blended in a rhapsody.